0: Do you like it?
1: Well, what is it?
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1: 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She's only 3 and her stuff is really primitive.

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Recorded by the Teddy Bears, Diane Mistletoe, Amy Winehouse. So, congratulations on your big hit record. Well done, my dear. 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

shore. 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

Buy it, use it, break it, fix it, trash it, change it, mail, upgrade it, charge it, point it, zoom it, press it, snap it, work it, quick erase it, write it, cut it, paste it, save it, load it, check 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cross it, crack it, twitch, update it, name it, read it, tune it, print it, scan it, send it, fax, rename it, touch it, bring it, pay it, watch it, turn it, leave

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0: I have a new young American sister. She's only 3 and her stuff is really primitive.

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1: Let's get going.

On Mr. Floyd, will you accept the charge from United States? Must be someone else there besides your brother.